0: Bon matin, c'est Radio Campus Grenoble.
1: Yeah, believe in you, because if you can't, how can you expect somebody else to? But it's been a long journey, I understand. You've been out here on your own, at least that's how it seems. Cause there's no shoulder to lean on, yet to stand firm on your own two feet. It's real in the field of life, full of support.

They watch everything we do, mothers of civilizations. We deserve our patience, restoration in the making. And I'm grateful for these changes, a new life we bringing. In the midst, on the case spit. See, I learned it ain't about being rich, but being grateful for what you have. It's okay to laugh when things get tough. For me, a plenty of days it was rough, but I made it through. And so can you take charge of your life. When it comes strife, accept the plight.

Ding ding ding ding ding ding ding ding ding ding ding ding ding ding ding ding ding ding ding ding ding ding ding ding ding ding ding ding ding ding ding ding ding ding ding ding ding ding ding ding ding ding ding ding ding ding ding ding ding ding ding ding ding ding ding ding ding ding ding ding ding ding ding ding ding ding ding ding ding ding ding ding ding ding ding ding ding ding ding ding ding ding ding ding ding ding ding ding ding ding ding ding ding ding ding ding ding ding ding ding ding ding ding ding ding ding ding ding ding ding ding ding ding ding ding ding ding ding ding ding ding ding ding ding ding ding ding ding ding ding ding ding ding ding ding ding ding ding ding ding ding ding ding ding ding ding ding ding ding ding ding ding ding ding ding ding ding ding ding ding ding ding ding ding ding ding ding ding ding ding ding ding ding ding ding ding ding ding ding ding ding ding ding ding ding ding ding ding

find your neck under a storm of kisses, my finger and a belly, a night without my sweet pretty Polly, walking on you, baby. Now I'm out of season.

The borders are not between south, north, west, or east, neither between heaven and earth. The borders are just between you and me.

The words we say, the words we write, and the words we read never say exactly what we mean. The people we love are never just as we desire them.

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The demise of the day. 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The demise of the day. This is not a punishment. 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

0: control our minds. 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We were masters of machines. 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We have forgotten to preserve and conserve our universe. Because we are blinded by their greed and their lies. We know the machine.
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It was so fabulous. 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And I still remember in my mind how things used to be. And, you know, I feel very bad. 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From all over the world. It was a playground, they call it the playground of the world over here. Anyways, when I was very small, I even got lost in Coney Island, but they found me on the beach. And we used to sleep on the beach here, sleep overnight. They don't do it anymore. Things changed, see. They don't sleep anymore on the beach.